Bella Kay. I love it. I love it. I love it. It's playing on BFBS, the Forces Station. It's Lydia Tester with you right now. Sigma and Rita Ora coming home.

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3: Saturday, musical hopefuls chase a life-changing shot at stardom in The Voice UK. Sunday, a banknote connects small-town strangers to a horrific murder in mystery drama $1. Wednesday and Thursday follow one of Britain's longest-running unsolved crimes in documentary The Never-Ending Murder. Thursday, a former radical confronts his past while searching for his daughter in thriller One Battle After Another. Fridays, a retired archaeologist investigates murder in the Marlowe Murder Club, and a young attorney battles his firm's powerful managing partner in legal

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2: Saturday, musical hopefuls chase a life-changing shot at stardom in The Voice UK. Sunday, a banknote connects small-town strangers to a horrific murder in mystery drama $1. Wednesday and Thursday, follow one of Britain's longest-running unsolved crimes in documentary The Never-Ending Murder. Thursday, a former radical confronts his past while searching for his daughter in thriller One Battle After Another. Fridays, a retired archaeologist investigates murder in the Marlowe Murder Club, and a young attorney battles his firm's powerful managing partner in legal drama The Rainmaker.
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Let's welcome you to Friday Morning, Lady Gaga, Poker Face on BFBS The Forces Station. This is Matt Cabman. Good morning to you. Hope I find you well on Friday. Can't believe it's Friday already. This week's gone so quick. I think I've said that every day, actually, this week. The week is going so quick, but it really has just flown by this week. You know what they say, time flies when you're having fun. It's always the old cliches, isn't it? Benson Boone, this is Beautiful Things on BFBS. Whoa, wow.

0: things that I've got.
1: Don't know if you've been seeing on social media, but the weather in the UK has taken a bit of a turn, actually, because there's been heatwave after heatwave. But this week, temperatures are down to the early 20s. Had a message earlier saying, oh, it's cold here at the moment. Medicine Hat and Ralston today looking at highs of around 30 degrees, staying nice and sunny. Summer is in full swing in Canada at the moment. Overnight lows tonight, by the way, dropping down to 16. 31 your high if you're listening in Belize. Like a small-

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0: Noel Gallagher's High Flying Birds, Council Skies playing on BFBS, The Forces Station. The family movie taking place today at the Ralston Rec Centre. If you fancy going along to that, that kicks off at 1 o'clock. And movies over the weekend, actually. Sunday, the Ralston Theatre likes to put on a couple of movies. Now, the Sunday morning film is going to be The Land of Sometimes. This is rated PG, so one that you can take the kids to. Twins Alfie and Elsie find a magical wish watch on Christmas Eve and are swept by the wish collector into the musical land of Sometimes, where they learn that wishes have consequences. That sounds like quite a decent movie. Might be up your street. That's showing at 10 o'clock on Sunday morning. The Sunday afternoon film. Now, this is a film that we went to see a few weeks ago, actually. And I have to say, it is fantastic. It's all about the early life of Michael Jackson, getting together with the Jackson 5 and creating the biggest entertainer in the world that was Michael Jackson. It's rated PG-13. That's showing at the Ralston Theatre this coming Sunday afternoon at 1 o'clock if you fancy going to see Michael. And take it from me, it is really, really good. Highly recommend that film, all right? Here's Ed Sheeran, Camera on BFBS, The Forces Station.
1: You should

He just doesn't write a Duff song, does he, that guy? Ed Sheeran with Camera on BFBS, the Forces station in Belize and Canada. I do hope that Ed Sheeran has now sorted out his car insurance, because he was fined a couple of weeks ago for not insuring his classic car. He had an Aston Martin. Didn't have insurance, but I hope he's sorted it out by now. Now, this time, every day this week on the show, we play some fresh new music where we ask for your views and ask for you to vote online at bfbs.com/music. We've had some really good tracks this week, actually. Michael Beebe, Wu-Tang Clan, Mystery of Raw. Love that song. Kasabian back with a new track as well and a new album coming out. Nothing Better Than This. And Moby, Natural Blues, which was originally out in 2000, but a little cheeky remix with Jacob Lusk, Blonde Ish and Kiko Franco. 49% of the vote went to this song, and I can definitely see why, because it is a banger and a half, and I'm playing it for you this Friday morning on BFBS.

That is the track that you voted for as your track of the week as part of our fresh new music here at BFBS The Forces Station. And we will do it all again from Monday, where we'll play some fresh new music on BFBS The Forces Station. Rewind classic now from Rosie Gaines.

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VFBS, the Forces Station. This is Matt Cadman playing Cat's Eye and Animal. Now, inside the Ralston Community Centre, you find the great place that is the Jubilee Arms. And it's open today between 5.30 and 11pm. Just a reminder, though, that there's no food service this Friday or next Friday. Food service taking a bit of a rest for the next couple of weeks. But if you want to pop down there anyway, feel free. Here's Rag and Bone Man.

proud. What a tune. Love that, don't we? Flo Rida and Sia, Wild Ones on BFBS The Forces Station. Good morning, this is Matt Cabman, looking after things for Melissa. Currently embarking on a tour. This is Ariana Grande. Hate That I Made You Love Me on BFBS.

This is the Forces Station in Belize in Canada. Good morning, it's Matt Cabman here on BFBS, looking after things for Melissa. Some thundery showers today, gentle breeze, staying very warm though if you're listening in Belize, highs of 31 degrees. Similar kind of temperatures actually if you're listening in Canada. Ralston getting up to around 30, 31 degrees today and staying nice and sunny too. Here's Alok Ella Eyre.

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Do you know, I've never seen Snow Patrol perform live, but I can just imagine them being absolutely amazing on stage, can't you? Take Back the City is playing on BFBS The Forces Station. Feeling great for this Friday morning, whatever you've got planned for the weekend. Maybe you're going to be taking a little trip up the Transcan to Medicine Hat to do some shopping. Funnily enough, I was chatting to Frank McCarthy, who used to do The Breakfast Show in Canada a few years ago, and he was actually saying to me that he really misses Medicine Hat because it's a really cool place to go to. So maybe if you're heading there this weekend, hopefully you'll have a good one. Here's Bruno Mars, his latest track, I Just Might, on BFBS.

Bruno Mars, I Just Might, on BFBS, the Forces Station in Belize in Canada. This is Matt Cabman. Good morning. I'm often asked, what football team do you support? And I think it's one of those questions that people ask you. It's a bit like saying, how are you today? Or how are your parents? You know, it's that kind of question, isn't it, really? It's like an icebreaker kind of thing. And I always find it hard answering because growing up, I wasn't really into football. And I kind of got into it a bit later in life, but I had an interest in Reading FC because I'm from Reading originally, you see. So the Royals, you know, just kind of got behind them. My granddad was a Royal supporter. I then moved to Watford and got more into football. And I started supporting Watford because I lived there. And Watford were doing quite well. They got into the Premier League and everything. And I've sort of stuck to being a Watford fan, but kept an interest in Reading as well. And I kind of get round it by saying, but Watford are in the Championship and Reading are in League One. It's when they both get into the same that there's a problem. And I remember once, I think it was either Reading and Watford playing, it was either in the Premiership or the Championship, I can't remember, but that was a little bit of an awkward conversation, to be honest with you. We'll go through some of the Premier League games that are happening this coming weekend in a bit. We'll get the latest news after Benny Blanco at BFBS.

0: The mayor of Kyiv has described Russian attacks on the Ukrainian capital as genocide. At least 17 people were killed and dozens wounded in the latest attack. Vitaly Klitschko has said Moscow is intentionally targeting critical infrastructure to leave Ukrainians without electricity, heating and water. The former boxing champion was at the scene of destroyed buildings in Kyiv.
1: I have explanation the ways or reason to destroy critical infrastructure, especially in last winter. Let people freezing, living without heating, electricity, water. It's just one goal: break the resistance of Ukrainians.
0: Being on standby and ready to answer the call to the skies to counter any threat is the job of air crews involved in Quick Reaction Alert, or QRA, air policing. The RAF squadrons protect the airspace at home from RAF Coningsby and RAF Lossiemouth, and abroad on NATO deployments in Europe. David Civils McCann has been speaking to RAF Coningsby 3 Squadron deployed to Romania.
2: QRA is Typhoon's number one role.
3: We're always ready to go as soon as that alarm goes off.
4: Primed and ready to take off at a moment's notice. That's the job of the Quick Reaction Alert squadrons and Typhoon pilots like Flight Lieutenant Matt.
2: We'll get a phone call from the control centre. That's the first indication that we're on for a scramble. So we'll run out from there to the jets. We've already cocked the jet on, so the jet is as close to being able to fly as we can make it. Turn a few switches and start the engines, and we'll be effectively ready to taxi and take off in a few minutes.
4: Just as important to the mission is the ground crew that Corporal Jordan is part of.
3: The engineer's side is we're always ready to go. As soon as that alarm goes off, we have a matter of seconds to sort of get out to the building and get to our aircraft and get that prep ready to go. And the pilots have a lot of trust in us to get the aircraft out there serviceable.
4: Quite often the pilots don't know what they're up against when they take to the air.
2: Getting airborne as quick as we can. We'll go off the initial scramble message, get to a certain point in the sky, and then it'll be under the control of the control centre for what exactly they want to do, what that mission is, what the reason they scrambled us for is. So if that's intercepting another aircraft or a suspected one-way attack drone, which is obviously pretty prevalent over here, so that then dictates what we're going to do.
4: David Civils McCann, BFBS Forces News, watch at 86 Airbase, Romania.
0: And there's more online at forcesnews.com. And that's the latest. I'm Danielle Jaworwiecka.

OMC, How Bizarre Rewind Classic here on BFBS, The Forces Station. It's Matt Cabman looking after the show for Melissa Davies today and all next week as well, actually. And I'll be here on the Canada Chart Show on Saturday afternoon. Looking forward to that. Here's Niall Horan now. Tastes So Good at BFBS.

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Championship football started last week. My team, as I mentioned a short while ago on the show, Watford won 2-1 against Southampton. That's the team I'm behind, but obviously keep an eye on what Reading are doing as well, even though Reading are currently in League One. Lots of Premier League football kicks off today, actually.

0: Looking forward to it as well, with Coventry City and Arsenal going head-to-head. And more games taking place tomorrow as well. Newly in the Premier League is Hull City going head-to-head with Manchester United. Everton and Crystal Palace, Ipswich Town, Sunderland, Nottingham Forest, Leeds United, Brentford and Tottenham Hotspur. Some Scottish Premiership games happening as well, including Motherwell and Aberdeen. Good luck to you if you support any of those teams, by the way. Liverpool playing Newcastle United on Sunday, as are Manchester City and Bournemouth and Aston Villa and Brighton and Hove Albion.
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The Forces Station in Belize in Canada. This is BFBS. Very good morning to you. Welcome to Friday, the 21st of August. Do you know, I had a bit of time on my hands yesterday, and I don't know if you're like me. I'm like the biggest procrastinator there is. I mean, I will literally sit, procrastinate for like 2 or 3 hours and then be like, oh, I actually needed to do something. Luckily, I'm not doing any of that this morning, but I did a bit yesterday, I'm not going to lie. And I was just going through some old things that I used to watch as a child on TV. And on YouTube, you've got like old episodes of programs on there. Do you remember watching Teenage Mutant Ninja Turtles? That was absolutely fantastic. Rugrats was another one. I loved the theme tune to Rugrats, actually. That was great. Thomas the Tank Engine. What else do you remember watching? I mean, there were some real random programs as well. I mean, I remember a show. It was like a quiz show called Top Banana. And I was very, very young when I watched it. But I literally just about remembered it. And I watched that. There's even an episode of that on YouTube. I mean, literally anything you want to rewatch from your childhood, it's all there on YouTube. Well worth doing. If you fancy doing a bit of procrastinating over the weekend, perhaps. Here's James Hype on BFBS.

Don't Wake Me Up from James Hype on BFBS, the Forces Station in Belize and Canada. This is Matt Cadman. Very good morning to you. Hope I find you well. What do you think of BFBS, the Forces Station, by the way? 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Forces News, Formula One, what do you think of it all? Well, just by telling us what you think, we will put you in the draw to win some online shopping vouchers. It's a way of us keeping on our feet and giving you something in return at the same time. 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And just by doing that, we'll stick you into the next prize draw to win some online shopping vouchers. How does that sound? I mean, imagine if you won that. Coming quite handy, wouldn't it, really? Here's Sam Sparrow, former UK number one. 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

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Sam Sparrow, Black and Gold on BFBS, the Forces station. 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

Early Noughties track from Kylie Minogue on a night like this at BFBS, the Forces Station. On Netflix, there is currently a documentary about Kylie Minogue. I just wonder if you've watched it. It's one of those things that I keep flicking past thinking, I really must sit down and watch that. Being a big fan of music and everything, I might try and do that perhaps this weekend. Of course, she made her rise to fame with Stock Aitken Waterman in the 80s with that iconic song, I Should Be So Lucky. And is still performing tracks to this day. Must see that documentary maybe this weekend. Here's Jax Jones and Zoe Wees.

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And as it's Friday, going to make today's BFBS Rewind an extra awesome one. So in around about 25 minutes, we will kick off today's BFBS Rewind. We've had some decent years, actually, this week. We started the week back in 1990. What year will it be today? Well, in around about 25 minutes, I will play some songs from 1 year. Give you some clues as well, and just for fun, you can have a go at guessing what you think the year is. Right now, though, a more modern track from Tyler. This is Water at BFBS.

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BFPS, the Forces Station. Good luck to you, by the way, if your team is playing in the football this weekend. Of course, Premier League football is back up and running for the new season. Arsenal and Coventry City go head-to-head later on today. And then tomorrow, Hull City, Manchester United, Everton, Crystal Palace, Ipswich Town, Sunderland, Nottingham Forest, Leeds United, Brentford and Tottenham Hotspur go head-to-head. Rangers playing St Mirren tomorrow in Scottish Premiership football. And then on Sunday, Premier League football continues. Liverpool and Newcastle United going head-to-head. Manchester City, Bournemouth, Aston Villa and Brighton and Hove Albion. A whole weekend's worth of great football and hopefully good wins for you as well. Championship football also happening again on Sunday with West Bromwich Albion and Burnley going head-to-head. Let's get this on now from Lil Nas X. It's called Star Walking at BFPS, the Forces Station.

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2: Shine bright like a diamond. 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

This is Matt Cabman keeping the seat warm for Melissa Davies this week and next week, although it's going to be so warm anyway. The last thing you want to be doing is keeping seats warm. 30 degrees your high today in Rawston. A big hi to you if you're listening in Belize. Some thundery showers expected, highs of 31. Today's BFBS Rewind is going to be kicking off very soon. We're going to be going back to a year. I'll play you some songs from that year, give you some clues as well. And just for fun, you can have a go at guessing. That's coming up in around about 7 minutes or so. Before that, I'll play some Arctic Monkeys and this, which is doing really well worldwide at the moment, is Dance from Slater on BFBS, the Forces Station.

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It was a year that a Welshman became Batman. Actor Christian Bale took on the role in British director Christopher Nolan's tough, dark and dramatic take on the Caped Crusader story Batman Begins. It was released in June in the UK, was an immediate hit and was eventually the first part in the critically acclaimed Dark Knight trilogy. Have a listen to this. How good is that theme? Wow. I've known that for ages. It's the BFBS Rewind for Friday. Other stuff that happened in this year. YouTube was founded. Google Maps debuted

to the public, changing digital navigation. Where would we be now without Google Maps? Probably not where we need to be. That is the answer. And the JCB song was a hit in this year. But what was the year? Well,

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1: Brokeback Mountain was a big film out in this year, The 40-Year-Old Virgin. Batman Begins, which we've already spoken about, and Harry Potter and the Goblet of Fire, the fourth installment, became the highest grossing film of this year globally. Goldfrapp had a hit with Ooh La La, but what was the year?

Lord Alan Sugar began firing in The Apprentice in this year. That was released on our TV screens in the UK. Also, How I Met Your Mother and The Office US edition was released in this year as well. And Tupac had a hit with Ghetto Gospel. What was the year?

Great year for music, wasn't it? Well done to you, by the way, if you got the year right. It was 2005. We do another BFBS Rewind again on The Breakfast Show Monday morning. I'll be back again tomorrow afternoon on the Canada chart. Don't forget the Jubes open at 5:30 this evening. Enjoy the rest of your Friday, and don't forget your free freezy from the MFRC if you're dropping by there today. We'll wrap up today's Rewind with Sunset Strippers. 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

0: James Hype, and that is Ferrari.
1: Hello, welcome. This is BFBS, the Forces Station. It's just gone midday. There is a vicious rumour circulating today. Don't know if you've heard this. Let me just see if I can. Can we now confirm it? Can we corroborate it? We can. Okay. Big news, everybody. It's officially Friday. And not only that, it's Friday afternoon. We're fully on the downhill to the weekend. Let's get on some anthems.

Jess Moskaluke, and that is Heartbreaker on BFBS, the Forces Station, penultimate Friday of August. Honestly, this month has absolutely flown by. 21st today. Hope you're doing all right. It's Jack Mars here with you. We have actually talking about getting towards the end of August and getting into September. Always seems like a proper like gear change, doesn't it, when we get into September? And obviously knowing that, you know, autumn and winter isn't too far on the horizon. I know we don't want to admit it, but it's on its way. Hockey school, if you fancy playing a bit of ice hockey this year. It feels early, I know, because it's ridiculously warm. But if you do fancy playing a bit of ice hockey this year, then hockey school registration is now open. It starts on the 28th of September, runs through until the 8th of October. It is 8 action-packed sessions over 2 weeks filled with skills, drills, and on-ice development. There are sessions for beginners, for intermediates, for advanced, to help build confidence and improve skills. So if you do fancy getting involved in that, register in person at the Rec Centre. Do it sooner rather than later because there are limited spaces available.

Always like to start the weekend early with our first hour together on a Friday afternoon. That is Flo and Cry Ugly, just gone 12:15. Let's do some Jess Glynn.

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7: 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But I got something to tell you.

No. Usher. And a throwback with You Remind Me on BFBS, the Forces Station. A high of 30 today in the village. Very warm, very sunny. Staying like that for the weekend. 28 the high tomorrow. 29 the high for Sunday. If you are joining us at Price Barracks, this afternoon is looking a little bit grey. The chance of the odd shower coming in. A high of 32 with a low down to 27. Tomorrow is not too bad. Starting with some sunshine, might see a little bit of a storm coming in around lunch, but it's not going to hang about for long, leaving a mostly dry and sunny afternoon. 31 the high for Saturday. And then Sunday, sunshine all day long. Can't see any rain on the forecast for Sunday, so that's decent. Up to 32 degrees. It's a big tune. Warrior with Lorin. 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

0: Warrior alongside Lauren, and that is Let Me Forget You. Something from Lizzo in a minute after this from Vibe Chemistry.
1: I just, article, just to flex on you. Rari Rari shoe, cause I'm mad for you. I just sold them to, which I never do. Freezer, freezer too, cause I flex for you. 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Keep it.

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2: 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I

0: Lizzo, and that is To Be Loved on BFBS, the Forces Station. Just a little reminder, if you fancy a load more tunes just like this, Joe Carden goes in the mix from 6 tomorrow night. Good tunes just to start off your Saturday night. So if you fancy a bit of that, load of old school, load of anthems, he'll be with you tomorrow night from 6 p.m. with a new weekend anthem from Silver Bumper. Let's get a little preview of it now.
1: Hey, it's Joe, and it is weekend anthem time. Silver Bumper in the spotlight this time round. Hot off the success of tunes like On Tonight, he's got a new one out with a fella called Cosmo Kint. Now, if you're thinking, just about recognise that name from somewhere, you probably do. He worked on a song called Love Songs with Prosper. He's got a real, like, kind of 90s R&B sounding voice, a lot of soul, a lot of kind of deep tones to it, and he absolutely brings that energy to this. A little UK garage inspired with synths that are just going to get stuck in your head. Our weekend anthem this week, Silver Bumper, Cosmo Kint. It's called Fantasy.

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1: And that is In My Feelings on BFBS, the Forces Station. Coming up to 12:45 already, Jake Matthews and You'd Never Know. To play for you in just a moment after this. You know I love my remixes on a Friday. Let's do some Callum Scott with Dancing On My Own. The Tiësto remix. Somebody's-

It's Jake Matthews, and that is You'd Never Know. Good tune, that, if you're heading off on a road trip at any point over the weekend, heading off to Lake Louise or Banff or wherever else it may be. Just gorgeous at this time of year. Stardust, Music Sounds Better With You after this. Yeah.

Stardust. And that is Music Sounds Better With You on BFBS. Hope you're doing good. It's Friday afternoon, nearly lunchtime. We'll catch up with the latest from Forces News in a moment, get the update with the headlines. And I got your Eric Prince and Call On Me, keeping this vibe going straight away after the headlines. First up though, Calvin Harris and Jazzy with Satisfied.

0: Moose Tea, alongside Hot and Juicy, and that is Horny. Before that, Eric Prince, Call On Me. Hello, welcome. Just gone one. It's Friday afternoon. This is BFBS, the Forces Station. Let's do a bit of Tom Grennan. How does it feel?
1: Exactly.

0: now.
1: It's Josh Boggart and that song called That Was Then and This Is Now. So this coming up in a few weeks' time. It will be here before we know it, actually. Just over a month until it. The Terry Fox Run is back. One of those just dates that is an institution in the Ralston calendar. So different options you can do, the 2.5K, the 5K, or the 10K route. It's on Friday, the 25th of September, sets off a 9:45. Meet at the Rec Centre parking lot. There is a free barbecue lunch to follow and cash donations collected on the day. Registration is not required. Everyone is welcome. You can just turn up in your running gear and choose which route you fancy doing.

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Sally, When the Wine Runs Out. That is by Role Model. It's BFBS, the Forces Station. Weekend looking sunny in the village, a high of 30 today, with a low dipping down to 14. Tomorrow is a high of 28, with a low down to 16, 29, the high for Sunday, and it's just sunshine all weekend long. If you're joining us at Price Barracks, it's not too bad. A little bit grey as we work our way through the afternoon. Might see a little bit of light rain, but clearing as we work our way through it. A high of 32, with a low down to 27. Tomorrow, mostly good. Actually, you might see a bit of wet stuff around midday, but nothing major, leaving a mostly dry day. So a dry start with sunshine, a little bit of cloud around midday, potentially a light little dusting of a shower, and then the sun returning for the afternoon. Sunday, beautiful day, up to 32 degrees, so not too bad a weekend all round. 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

Avicii alongside Rita Ora, and that is Lonely Together on BFBS, the Forces Station. Hope your Friday has been good so far and you've got some decent plans for the weekend. Little throwback in a moment, Erasure and Stop. After this, new from Jungle, it's Someday, Somewhere.

Oh, if you fancy a load more throwbacks, just like this, be listening after 3 o'clock. Do a full hour of them. We call it the rewind. And on a Friday, it's always extra special. So be listening after 3 if you fancy a load more throwbacks, just to wrap up the week. Before that, new tune from Jungle called Someday Somewhere. And this now, Green Day, Wake Me Up When September Ends.

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4: 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The Forces.

Zayn. And that is Dusk Till Dawn on BFBS, the Forces Station. I hope you're doing good today. Dallas Smith with Mackenzie Porter. 1-2 playing in just a moment. First up, though, Zara Larsson alongside Pink Pantheress. This is Midnight Sun.

latest called Stupid Song. I'll play that for you next. First up, though, U2, and this is Stuck in a Moment You Can't Get Out Of on BFBS, the Forces Station.

Olivia Rodrigo. And that is Stupid Song on BFBS. Right, it's near 2 o'clock. We'll catch up with the headlines then in just a moment. Get the update from Forces News, then Walk the Moon, Shut Up and Dance to get us going after the news. First up, the 1975.

Walk the Moon, and that is Shut Up and Dance on BFBS. Busy old weekend for us. We're doing up our little one's room, which we've got to get it done in a day. So his grandparents are looking after him tomorrow. So we've got like 24 hours to do a room reno. It's going to be like that program, you know, 60 minute makeover. I just wish we could do like, you know, the montage they always put at the end where they do like a stack of work and it's in like 10 seconds. Everyone like moves around at like triple speed. I wish that we could do that in real life. Wouldn't that be good? Be very, very useful. Feel Out Loud and What I Wouldn't Do, playing in a moment after this. Ariana, Hate That I Made You Love Me at BFBS.

0: Feel Out Loud, and that is Nothing I Wouldn't Do. It's BFBS at Forces Station. Back to school on a couple of weeks. I'll see, it comes around quick. 1st of September, Tuesday 1st of September. Doors open at 8:45 prompt. And there's a back to school welcome breakfast as well happening on Friday the 4th of September. So if you fancy a bit of that, it should be lovely. Students, family, community, all welcome as we get into... It's kind of like the start of a new year, isn't it, when we get into September, even though it's not like the calendar year, but it's definitely got that vibe about it.
1: Don't be afraid of-

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3: Back to the music.

Benny Blanco alongside Selena Gomez and Becky G. Don't forget Becky G. That is Te Olvido on BFBS, the Forces Station. Love that tune, actually. It's new. Right, today, not looking too bad as we work our way through the last little bit of the afternoon. A high of 30 with a low down to 14. Tomorrow, it's a high of 28. Sunday, it's 29. Sunny all weekend long. If you're joining us at Price Barracks, not too bad. A bit grey as we work our way through the afternoon. We'll see some sunshine just as we get into the early evening with a high of 32 and a low down to 27. Tomorrow, quite a nice day. Chance of a little bit of a thunderstorm coming in around lunchtime. It won't be about for long. Leaving a dry, sunny afternoon. 31 the high for Saturday and 32 the high for Sunday. Plenty of sunshine all day long on Sunday. It'll be a really decent day. Here's the weekend. Teaming up with Daft Punk and Starboy at BFBS.

It's The Weeknd alongside Daft Punk, and that is Starboy, coming up to 2:30 this Friday afternoon here on BFBS, the Forces Station. Gaga and a throwback with Just Dance after Somber and My Body Isn't Ready.

Lady Gaga, and that is Just Dance. Hey, thank you for voting for your track of the week this week. Moby was your chosen tune with Natural Blues. 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Also, Duke Jamont with Ain't No Game. Fontaines DC got a song called Marianne, and Stella Lefty has got a tune called The Summer You Were Mine. Go and check them out. And if you want to vote early, you can over at bfbs.com/music. 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

Alanis Morissette, and that is ironic as we get into the last couple of weeks of summer before the schools go back and everything else that September brings. There are some discounted tickets to some of the attractions in Calgary that the MFRC have got. So if you are heading off on a little late summer break, they've got discounted tickets to things like the TELUS Spark Science Centre, the Heritage Park Historical Village, Callaway Park. So well worth checking it out. Pop into the MFRC office to go and find out more deets.

Five Roses, and that is Our Days Are Numbered. Some beautiful harmonies in that song. Tiesto and Gekko alongside Post Malone and Jackie Chan to play for you after. What a treat for a Friday. Shakira, Whenever, Wherever on BFBS, the Forces Station. How can you

Jackie Chan. Tiesto, Jacko, Post Malone, and that is Jackie Chan. Before that, finest use of pan pipes in popular music. Shakira and Whenever, Wherever. Right, we are just moments away from the final rewind of the week. A full hour of non-stop throwbacks coming up after 3 o'clock, starting with Roxy Music, and it's the same old scene. First up, Lightning Seeds with The Life of Riley.

In Excess, and that is Baby Don't Cry, getting us underway for the final rewind of the week. Before that, we had Roxy Music, Same Old Scene. Hello, welcome. This is BFBS, the Forces Station. In front of you lies a full hour of non-stop throwbacks. It's what we do each weekday, between 3 and 4. And on a Friday, it's always extra good. So let's keep it going with Kim Wilde.

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James Brown, the brilliant James Brown, the effervescent James Brown, and that is Living in America. On BFBS, the Forces Station, released in 1985. From Rocky IV, formed it in the ring before a boxing game. Also, peaked at number 4 on the Billboard Hot 100. So, coincidence or what? Here's Nick Kershaw.

Kylie Minogue, and Put Yourself in My Place on BFBS. Hope you're doing good. It's Friday afternoon. Half an hour to go for today's rewind. In that time, I've got your brilliant song from Pulp, also Adam Ant. But right now, it's Matt Bianco.

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Eurythmics on BFBS. 20 to 4 already this Friday afternoon. It's Jack Miles here with you. Next, I've got you Adam Ant with Goody Two Shoes. After this, 90s classic, Destiny's Child. And Bills.

Inside. Adam Ant. And that is Goody Two Shoes, of course, on BFBS, the Forces Station. Do you know, I think that this next song is... I have this on my running playlist, and I used to do a fair bit of marathon running. It's one of those songs that I don't think you go to as like a gym song, but trust me, when you get into it, it really works.

Mochiba. And that is the sea on BFBS, the Forces Station. Wrapping us up for today, I am out of time. It has been an absolute joy and a pleasure, and thank you so much for putting up with me this week. If you fancy it, we can do it all over again. Monday afternoon, have a little debrief after the weekend. Have a good one. I will leave you with this, Tina Turner, and What's Love Got to Do with It? See you Monday. Have a good weekend.